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So I said hello for you when I saw a stylish girl walking by on the sidewalk with her hair all in a swirl. From the wind that was growing.

That's what all the people say. You're riding high in April, shot down in May.

what all the people say. 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